0: ego and confidence probably goes down.
1: Yes.
0: But if it were to go up, like, you know, certainly at the very least, like being more brave, even if you're not as good in a second language. But some people, you know, they'll try to be more social.
1: Yeah.
0: But it could almost be like an alter ego. Like you're shy when you speak Korean, but all of a sudden, I want to really, you know, try harder in English. It could be like like superpowers.
1: Mm. Do you feel that way? That you're a bit more shy when you speak Korean?
0: Yes.
1: And way more confident when you're speaking English.
0: Yeah, and that's what my wife was mentioning. And just little things like in North America, if I'm in an elevator and I make eye contact with someone, then I'll always say hello. But she says, like, you know, I don't do that in Korea.
1: Yeah.
0: And she's like, why don't you do that? So kind of call me out on that.
1: So interesting.
0: Yeah.
1: For me, I think I also feel more confident inside when I'm speaking English. However, my actual linguistic capabilities, now in Korean, I speak absolutely fluent Korean. So you'd think that along with that would come a lot of confidence. But I, as a person, I still don't feel as confident when I'm speaking Korean. I don't know why. Mm-hmm. I speak perfect Korean. And then my English, you know, it's not, I guess, as fluent as it used to be. But I do feel more confident in English for some reason. So it's, I don't know. It's interesting. Someone should study us.
0: Mm-hmm.
1: 자, 노래 듣고 오도록 하겠습니다. 커튼 얘기를 좀 해볼 거예요. 여기 특별한 커튼이고요. 영국의 왕립 오페라 하우스의 커튼이라는 거. 자, Wouter Hamel의 노래입니다. March, April, May.

0: that is kind of sewn into a material, and usually to make some sort of a design, or it could be lettering, but it's something that's not printed with ink, but with threading, it's sewn right into a material.
1: 그렇죠. 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In fact, when King Charles became king, after many, many years of Queen Elizabeth II's reign, people were talking about the money. Do we need to change the money immediately?
0: Mm-hmm.
1: Because on the coins and the paper money of all the Commonwealth countries, they have the Queen on it.
0: Mm-hmm.
1: And it's just been that way forever.
0: For decades.
1: Yeah. And then all of a sudden, we had a new person on the throne. So people said, oh, what's going to happen to the money? What's going to happen to this and that? And the curtains were another part of it.
0: Mm-hmm.
1: 자, 다음 단락 가보겠습니다.
0: Yet not long after raising the query, Alex Beard, the opera company CEO, got a surprising reply. The curtain change could wait. Although the new monarch's visage, name, and insignia were being added to Britain's stamps and currency, his office said the opera-loving king didn't want perfectly good curtains thrown away just because. It would be best to wait until they were worn out.
1: 이 문제를 제기한 지 얼마 지나지 않아 오페라 하우스의 CEO인 알렉스 비어드는 뜻밖의 답변을 받았습니다. 그 내용인 즉, 커튼 교체는 급하지 않다. 당시 새 국왕의 초상과 이름과 문장이 영국의 우표 또 화폐에 속속 새겨지고 있는 상황이었음에도 왕실 측은 오페라 팬인 찰스 3세가 단지 그런 이유로 아직 상태가 쓸만한 이 커튼을 버리는 것은 원치 않는다라는 뜻을 전했습니다. 즉, 커튼이 확실히 낡을 때까지는 기다리겠다는 입장이었습니다. 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What does that mean?
0: Something can wait means that it is not urgent. It doesn't have to be done right now. So maybe you might ask me if I need this project done by today. And I might say, oh, you know, I know you've got a birthday party that you want to get to tonight. So this can wait. Like, why don't you do it on Monday? Enjoy your weekend and don't worry about this sort of thing. So it can wait. It doesn't have to happen now.
1: 이거 급하지 않아라는 뜻인데요. 그 급하지 않은 것을 주어로 놓고 it can wait. This project can wait. Or, I don't know, this cake can wait. 이랬잖아요. 아직 케이크. 아니다, 그 케이크는 좀 그런가요? What else could you say? Something can wait.
0: I mean, there's a movie with Warren Beatty called Heaven Can Wait.
1: Oh, Heaven Can Wait.
0: Yeah, so meaning, well, I'm not ready to go to heaven right now. I've still got things to do in my life. So that can wait. I mean, yeah, I want to go to heaven, but I don't need to go right now. There's still things I want to do in my life.
1: 천국은 좀 나중에 갈게요. 이런 뜻으로 Heaven Can Wait. 그래서 좀 나중에 해도 돼. 이런 말인데요. 커튼 뭐, 교체하는 거? That can wait. 라고 킹 찰스가 얘기를 했습니다. What's a visage?
0: A visage is basically your face, the image of your face. And in English, we do say visage. Sometimes you'll hear it as visage.
1: Yeah.
0: That would be the French version of it, though. But you do hear some people say it that way.
1: 네, 모습이에요. 얼굴이라는 뜻이 원래 있는데 이 새로운 영국 왕실의 모습 그런 것들을 이제 우표, 화폐 이런 것에 이제 넣기 시작했는데 커튼은 그대로 E2R라고 써 있는 엘리자베스 2세 여왕의 마킹을 그대로 두는 거죠. 참고로 E2R는 뭐냐면 엘리자베스 the second 그러니까 E하고 2고요. 그다음에 R는 Regina인데 이게 queen이라는 뜻이 있어요. 라틴어로. 그래서 Queen Elizabeth II를 말하고 있습니다. 그거를 최근에서야 바꾼 거죠. So Charles said, you don't have to get rid of the curtains just because. What does that mean?
0: I like this expression. I think this is a good one. So when you say just because, it basically it means when you have no reason. So, well, I don't have

0: a good reason. So let's just do this just because. I mean, no. There's no reason to throw it away for no reason. Just keep it for now is what he's saying. But sometimes you might ask someone, oh, why did you do that? I was like, oh, well, just because. Like,
1: just because.
0: Yeah, there was no particular reason that I had, or maybe you're just bored, so you might have done something. But yeah, when you do something for no actual reason.
2: 그냥이란 뜻이에요. 왜 이렇게 한 거야? 그냥. Just because. 이렇게 두 단어로 표현할 수 있어요. 다음 단락 가보겠습니다.
0: 3 years later, that moment has come. On Thursday night, Charles attended a gala at the Opera House to unveil a new set of 65-foot wide, 45-foot tall curtains decorated with his C3R logo and a sparkly crown. Those designs, which involved over 1 million stitches, were the result of weeks of machine and hand embroidery. Ann Butcher, who led the project for the Royal School of Needlework, said that a team of 8 embroiderers had worked on the designs. Because the Royal Opera now streams its productions in movie theaters, Butcher said the team put extra effort into the embroidery so that viewers could see details like the jewel settings in the crown up close.
2: 그로부터 3년 만에 바로 그 순간이 찾아왔는데요. 지난 5월 14일 국왕 찰스 3세는 자신의 C3R 왕실 로고와 반짝이는 왕관이 장식된 폭 20m, 높이 14m 규모의 새로운 커튼을 공개하는 오페라 하우스 갈라 행사에 참석했습니다. 100만 번 이상의 바늘 땀이 들어간 이 디자인은 수주간에 걸친 기계 자수 그리고 수작업 자수의 결실이었고요. 영국 왕립 자수학교에서 이번 프로젝트를 총괄한 앤 버처는 8명의 자수 장인들이 이 디자인 작업에 참여했다고 말했습니다. 부처에 따르면은 요즘은 로열 오페라 하우스의 공연들이 극장에서 영상으로 상영되기도 하기 때문에 관객들이 왕관 무늬의 보석 세팅 같은 세밀한 부분까지 가까이 볼 수 있도록 자수 작업에 더욱 각별한 노력을 기울였다고 말했습니다. 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So it's King Charles III. Right, what's a gala or gala, you might say?
0: Gala, gala, it's a gathering of people for an event, usually like a party of some sort. You might have a lot of these after an event of some sort. Like, let's say you have the Academy Awards, you might have like a gala party after that for the winners or celebrities that are attending. Usually something that you dress up for.
2: A very famous one is the Met Gala.
0: Yeah.
2: 그렇죠. 이게 어떤 축제, 잔치, 이런 특별한 행사를 갈라라고 하고 up close?
0: Up close essentially means near. It's close to you and meaning that because you're up close to something, you can see it clearly and in great detail.
2: 그래요. 이제 가까이에서라는 뜻입니다. You can see the embroidery up close. Right, it's time for us to take a break. We're going to listen to Susan Boyle, I Dreamed a Dream.

0: Start your day with Morning Special. All right, let's have a look at today's idiom. What is it, Jason?
1: Today's idiom is clean slate.
0: 네, clean slate. 이번 idiom은 clean slate인데요. 새로운 출발이란 뜻입니다. 오늘 다이얼로그를 통해서 소개해 드릴게요. 오늘 저희는 커플이고 지금 좀 argument, 싸움이 있는 상황이에요. Let's have a listen. Idiom package, clean slate. I can't believe you're bringing up Valentine's Day again.
1: Well, because you're still taking it as trivial, Sue. I mean, heaven help me if you get less than a candy flower dinner triple gift set for White Day, but a chocolate bar from a convenience store is perfectly fine when it's your turn.
0: For the last time, I'm sorry. I had too much going on that day. How many more times do I have to apologize? Why can't you just let it go?
1: And this too, playing the victim all the time.
0: Playing the victim, you say? You mean like how you slump and become a walking ad for depression whenever I play music in your car?
1: Well, that's because all you play are depressing acoustic breakup songs when we're literally driving to an amusement park.
0: It sets a moody cinematic vibe. At least it's better than you playing your self-improvement podcast while you keep reciting, I'm the man, I'm destiny, I was born ready.
1: Oh yeah, well, excuse me for caring about my mental well-being. I mean, I'm always this close to a breakdown having to deal with your never-ending indecisions. Oh, which one is better, the red one or the black one? Oh, I don't know, order anything. No, I don't want that one, I want that.
0: Ha, like you're all decisive and strong yourself. All it takes is one little tiny cockroach and you'll be running through the doors and walls making a hole shaped like your silhouette, like a cartoon. Sue, Sue, get the cockroach, please.
1: Well, you snort when you laugh and it's embarrassing.
0: How dare you? You know I have sinus problems and I can't control it.
1: Well, you started this.
0: You did.
1: Oh, ah! You know what? What are we doing, Sue? I mean, what's the point of arguing like this?
0: I don't know. I just get so angry sometimes.
1: At me?
0: Well, no, not you. Just at us. At me, actually. I try to be better, but I just end up ruining everything, and I'm so afraid I might disappoint you.
1: That's how I feel. And I try not to cling to the past, but I always end up doing it again.
0: Me too, and it's all about the silliest things.
1: Look, how about this? Let's start over. Leave all the silliness behind and wipe the slate clean.
0: A clean slate? Yeah, I like that. Let's do it. It's like an S&J point two starting today. All right, so we got into an argument, but it seems like we got out of it pretty soon, too.
1: Pretty quick.
0: Yeah, pretty well.
1: Yeah, that was a fast turnaround.
0: Yeah, it was indeed. All right, let's have a look at a clean slate.
1: A clean slate means a new beginning, or you're kind of forgetting the past and you're moving on. Kind of doing things all over again. If you saw the movie The Dark Knight Rises, so it's the third Batman movie,
0: yeah,
1: with Christian Bale, and Selina Kyle's character, the Catwoman, or Anne Hathaway, she's trying to acquire something called the clean slate, because it's a program, because she's a thief,
0: right?
1: But she wants this program because it'll kind of wipe her record clean so that she doesn't have a record, so she can, you know, because sometimes if you've been known as a criminal, then it's hard to get a job and to start a life over again. So she wants this thing where people will not know that she has a past. It'll clean the slate. It'll remove her past

0: So no one will know about it.
1: 백지 상태로 만든다, 정가를 다 없앤다, 뭐 영화 속에서는 그런 의미가 되겠지만 보통은 뭐 깨끗하게 다시 시작한다라는 뜻이 되겠죠. A clean slate.
0: Yeah, and what is a slate? It's basically a chalkboard. I guess nowadays it'd be like a whiteboard, but usually think of it as like a portable one. And back in the old days, when we saw people making movies, if they're filming a movie, they had a slate. It's that black and white thing that they clap and go, okay, ready, action. And it'll have something written on there, like scene one, take one, and it has information on the chalkboard, essentially, that tells you what the scene is. That's what the slate is. So to have a clean slate is, okay, let's go back and do take one all over. Just erase everything else. Don't worry about it. Let's go back to the beginning.
1: 영화 장면 하나하나를 찍을 때마다 이제 감독이 take one, take five 뭐 이런 식으로 하는 그 판, 요게 슬레이트인데요. 그것을 깨끗하게 다 지워버리면 다시 이제 처음부터 한다는 느낌이 있어서 그런 데서 온 표현입니다. 옛날에는 이제 공책 종이 이런 게 없을 때는 진짜 슬레이트에다가 필기를 해서 학생들이 공부했다고 해요. 그런 데서 온 표현인 것 같기도 하고. Let's have a look at some ways to use it. After a long discussion about their misunderstandings, they decided to wipe the slate clean and try it again. So you can wipe the slate clean or you have a clean slate. So this essentially the same thing.
0: They both work the same way. It's the same idea.
1: Yeah.
0: And you can use it either way. Another idea, like the previous design failed completely, so the engineering team had to start with a clean slate. There's another saying like that, like, let's go back to the drawing board, right? That we have to start all over again, go back to the beginning. Everything that we did until now, let's wipe it clean and start from the beginning again.
1: Yeah. How about using the expression a fresh start?
0: Yeah, fresh start. Let's have a fresh start, let's take a fresh start. Yeah. Let's go back to the beginning. Clean slate can be a clean sheet as well, like a clean sheet of paper if you're going to draw on. Oh, give me another piece of paper to you know, start all over again.
1: Or press the reset button, maybe.
0: Yeah, that can work as well.
1: Depending
0: Absolutely.
1: On the situation.
0: Yeah.
1: 그래요. 비슷한 표현으로 back to the drawing board, a fresh start, a clean sheet, or reset button도 있습니다. 자, 이번 idiom은 clean slate였습니다. 김혜윤님이요. 두 선생님의 열연 엄청 집중하면서 듣게 돼요. 크크크크크 흥미진진 하셨고 조혜승님, 제이슨쌤 약 올리는 열받게 하는 연기 진짜 잘하시네요 하셨습니다.
0: Oh, thank you so much.
1: All right, well, thank you so much, Jason, for your time this morning.
0: Oh, pleasure as always.
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1: That brings us to the end of the show today. Our final song is by the Alan Parsons Project. It's Eye in the Sky. Have a great Thursday. And we'll see you in 22 hours.

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1: 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So I have yet to find out if his or she is going to be on time.
0: That's right.
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0: 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Mm-hmm. And one more thing is there is the feeling that is it really going to happen?
1: Mm-hmm.
0: Is it really going to reach a satisfactory level?
1: Okay.
0: So there is a little bit of a doubt.
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0: A little bit.
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0: 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He also made clear he is uncomfortable with any proposal that would put Iran's highly enriched uranium in the hands of China or Russia.
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0: Yeah, so right. it's if you look at this, you say, oh, I'm uncomfortable. Oh, I'm like, this chair is uncomfortable. But actually, if you say that he is uncomfortable, it is a bit of a stronger word mm-hmm. than you would imagine.
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0: So it's kind of like uranium is in China and Russia's hands,
1: mm-hmm.
0: meaning that it is under their control.
1: Okay.
0: They are managing it,
1: uh-huh.
0: and they are. Holding it.
1: Oh, okay.
0: So to be in the hands of China or Russia means that they are going to have this uranium mm-hmm. in their country.
1: Ah.
0: So the feeling that you have is it can go both ways. Like you could be in good hands, mm-hmm. which is a positive meaning,
1: right.
0: in good hands. But if it's in the wrong hands, mm-hmm. it feels like there is some danger or mm-hmm. risk mm-hmm. involved. So this idea of being in the hands of someone mm-hmm. or something can either go well or not so well.
1: 아, 오케이. 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
1: 뭐,
0: in good hands
1: company.
0: with
1: right.
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1: hands,
0: that's right.
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0: Yeah.
1: 이런 느낌이 되겠네요.
0: And so that is an understatement. Of course they're not comfortable.
1: Right.
0: Of course this is risky and dangerous,
1: That's
0: right?
1: That's right. Okay. 자, 뉴스 다시 들어보겠습니다.
0: President Trump has pushed back on ongoing nuclear negotiations with Iran, saying talks have yet to reach a satisfactory level. He also made clear he is uncomfortable with any proposal that would put Iran's highly enriched uranium in the hands of China or Russia.
1: 네, 노래 듣고 오겠습니다.
0: Let's listen to Benson Boone with Before You.

0: Oh, here's a good one. Mm. And these two words go together.
1: Okay.
0: It's glitz and glam. Mm. Okay. Glitz, G-L-I-T-Z, mm-hmm. and glam. Oh. Glam is short for glamorous.
1: Okay.
0: Okay.
1: 화려한. Mm. Okay.

0: 영어회화 Level 3 Power English.
1: Welcome to the show, everybody.
0: Hi, everyone. I'm Kristen Cho.
1: And I'm Cameron Word.
0: Oh, we're so glad to have you back.
1: Yes,
0: Thank you so much for tuning in. We are talking about our morning routine. Is there a routine that you do that you're doing that's a little different from normal, or is it pretty much the same thing, Cam?
1: Just because it's warm now, I have to make sure and get all the plants outside nice and watered.

0: That's your morning routine.
1: Yeah.
0: Oh, good.
1: So the plants get thirstier in the hot weather.
0: Oh.
1: And you got to get out before the sun is too strong.
0: So what time do you get out?
1: Well, Simba usually wakes me, my dog, Simba usually wakes me up around 6:37.
0: Really?
1: And I immediately go out to water.
0: Oh, wow.
1: Because you don't want the water, if the water is on the leaves and the sun is too strong.
0: Yes.
1: It can actually like burn the leaves.
0: Oh. Really?
1: Because the water droplet acts like a lens and it like makes the sunlight stronger.
0: Yes, I can see. Yeah.
1: So you got to get out there and water everything before it's too hot. So yeah. Are you doing anything special with your morning routine lately?
0: Nothing special.
1: Nothing?
0: But I am going out and getting that morning sun, going for that morning walk. And it really, and I know this in theory, but it really has helped with my sleep too. Mm-hmm. I mean, so I just sleep through the night, and usually I do, but it's just really nice.
1: Yeah.
0: Yeah. So I think that morning sun is super important.
1: Yeah.
0: Okay. All right. I finally make time for what matters. Now, when you say that you make time for something and then for what matters, there are two things going on. First of all, make time for.
1: Make time for means that you see something that is valuable, something you want to put more effort into.
0: Mm-hmm.
1: So you make sure you're not busy so that you can accomplish or deal with that thing.
0: Okay.
1: So here, for what matters, means that there are things that you find important. And here we're probably thinking like family, health,
0: right,
1: those types of things. So you want to make sure that you spend time doing those things.
0: Very good. How about this expression, take ownership of something? This is an interesting expression.
1: Yeah. Here you're kind of saying take responsibility. You're not going to let other people make decisions for you or blame someone else. You're going to say, no, I am a person with free will. And I am going to take responsibility and actively try to do something.
0: Okay, very good. And if you follow through?
1: It means that if you make a promise, you are going to keep that promise. If you make a goal, you are going to work hard until you achieve that goal.
0: Oh, nice expressions. Let's go ahead and listen to our power dialogue.
2: After 2 weeks, I'm convinced this system works. I finally make time for what matters instead of wasting my time.
3: That's because you took ownership of your schedule. You stopped hitting the snooze button and made your mornings your own again.
2: And I actually follow through instead of quitting halfway, like I used to.
3: That's the real change. Trusting yourself again.
2: I feel calmer and more confident already. It's like I can do anything I decide to do.
3: Keep going. Small morning wins compound into big life changes.
0: Turn to page 146 and you can find our dialogue there. Okay, Parker says, after 2 weeks, I'm convinced the system works. I finally make time for what matters instead of wasting my time. Okay, so this idea of having a morning routine is very effective.
1: Yes.
0: It works. I finally make time for what matters. Okay, let's talk about that again.
1: So to make time for means that you will not miss something. It is so important for you, to you, that you will definitely do it and clear other things out of your schedule to make sure you have time for it.
0: Right. So think about the idea of making time. So time just passes. And so you kind of like take out this time in your day, you make that time and you devote it to something.
1: Yes.
0: Right.
1: And you can do this for, you know, your family, make time for your family.
0: Which is very commonly used.
1: Right. Yeah. Make sure that you have like a family movie night every week or you go out to the park every week.
0: Yeah.
1: You can make time for exercise.
0: Right.
1: Where you make sure that you spend an hour, three times a week.
0: Right.
1: Working out.
0: Maybe you're a student and you make time for your studies in the evening.
1: Yes.
0: Yeah. Like there's a certain time that you study.
1: Yeah. 3 to 5 every day.
0: Every day.
1: I'm not going to be with my friends. I'm going to go to the library and study.
0: That's right. That's right. Okay. So Aurora says,
1: That's because you took ownership of your schedule. You stopped hitting the snooze button and made your mornings your

0: Own again.
1: Okay, so let's cover this expression. Take ownership of something. So to own something means to have it in your possession.
0: Yes.
1: Like, this is mine.
0: Mm-hmm.
1: So this expression, take ownership of something, why do we use this and what does it mean?
0: Right. Here, ownership is something close to responsibility, taking responsibility. So you can take ownership for a mistake. Oh, it was me, boss. I did it. I was the one who, put the wrong number in the report.
1: Okay.
0: So that can be taking ownership. However, if you're taking ownership of your schedule or taking ownership of your life,
1: mm-hmm.
0: you're saying, I'm not going to let other people affect me.
1: Mm.
0: I am going to be active and I am going to decide how I spend my time, how I spend my life. So you're not being passive. You are being active, proactive in how you're using something.
1: So I do feel like you're in full control.
0: Yes.
1: Of those things.
0: Yeah. You're saying, I have freedom.
1: Mm-hmm.
0: I don't have to let other people or other things affect me. I get to decide what I want to do.
1: So in this context, if you take ownership of your schedule, it means that you decide. You're in full control of your schedule.
0: Yeah. No one can call me and say, hey, we need to have a meeting. Can you come to the conference room? You're saying, no.
1: No.
0: I'm busy. Call me later.
1: All right.
0: Yeah.
1: And snooze button happens to be our power vocab. This is something that we often rely on in the morning. What is a snooze button?
0: So on your alarm clock, there is that button that will tell the alarm, hey, ring again in 7 minutes, 10 minutes.
1: 10 minutes,
0: yeah. Yeah, that is your snooze button. Oh, give me 10 more minutes, please.
1: 10 more minutes, yeah. Okay. All right, Parker says, and I actually follow through instead of quitting halfway like I used to. Okay, so first of all, Parker says he quit halfway.
0: Yes.
1: So he started something and then he gave up. But now he follows through. So he doesn't stop halfway. What does he do?
0: Right. He goes to the end until it's completed.
1: Okay.
0: So if you have a goal or a project or a promise that you've made, you will not stop until it is completed.
1: Okay.
0: You follow through.
1: Follow through. And I feel like this is something that is often used in the office.
0: Yes.
1: Yeah. How so?
0: So if you tell your boss you're going to do something,
1: mm-hmm.
0: oh, boss, let me take care of that. I'll take that problem. Mm-hmm. You actually take care of the problem.
1: Mm-hmm.
0: You're not going to say, oh, it was too hard.
1: Yeah.
0: I can't do it.
1: You're
0: going
1: to follow through.
0: Yeah.
1: Or maybe your boss says, can you follow through on that?
0: Oh, yes.
1: Yeah.
0: It means, can you call them again?
1: Yeah.
0: Can you make sure they finish something?
1: Right.
0: Give me an update on the progress later.
1: Mm-hmm. Okay. So Aurora says, that's the real change, trusting yourself again. So Cameron, we need to trust ourselves.
0: Yes.
1: Do you trust yourself?
0: Not at all.
1: No.
0: No. I'm very weak-willed. I have no grit to me whatsoever. You seem to trust yourself, though. Like, as a working mom.
1: Yeah, I have no choice.
0: You get things done.
1: I have to. Cam, if you have all these responsibilities, you have no choice.
0: Yeah.
1: Or the family doesn't function.
0: Right.
1: Yeah.
0: I mean, I look around my house sometimes. I'm like, wow, it is dirty. Oh, well. But you, I don't think, have that luxury.
1: I don't have the luxury. But if I were single, I would be just like you. Believe me, I have some major lazy bones.
0: Some forced follow through, I guess. Yeah.
1: What does Parker say?
0: I feel calmer and more confident already. It's like I can do anything I decide to do.
1: Okay. So Parker seems really confident and calm and ready to do anything. And Aurora says, keep going. Small morning wins compound into big life changes. Okay. So keep going is our power pattern.
0: Don't stop. Continue. Keep going just means whatever you're doing, continue to do that thing.
1: Yeah, that's right. All right, let's go ahead and listen to that dialogue one more time.
2: After 2 weeks, I'm convinced this system works. I finally make time for what matters instead of wasting my time.
3: That's because you took ownership of your schedule. You stopped hitting the snooze button and made your mornings your own again.
2: And I actually follow through instead of quitting halfway, like I used to.
3: That's the real change, trusting yourself again.
2: I feel calmer and more confident already. It's like I can do anything I decide to do.
3: Keep going. Small morning wins compound into big life changes.
1: It's time for Power Note.

0: kind of intentionally saving that time for something.
1: Yes.
0: How do you read so many books?
1: I make time for it instead of watching TV.
0: You know, reading used to be one of those things when we didn't have TVs that was all you could do.
1: Yeah.
0: Yeah? Now you have to make time for reading.
1: I know. I kind of regret buying a TV and a sofa. Those sofa and TV. When it's in your house, you use both a lot.
0: Oh, you do.
1: When you don't have them in your house, it's much easier to read.
0: But Cameron, who doesn't have a sofa and a TV?
1: Yeah, that's true.
0: Everybody does.
1: I mean, I didn't have one until, 4 or 5 years ago.
0: Really?
1: Yeah. I mean, I was just in a small, like, one room.
0: Sure, sure.
1: And if I wanted to watch something, I watched it on my computer.
0: Oh, that is true. That is true.
1: But
0: something about a TV and a sofa. You plunk down on your sofa, and you turn on the TV, and it's way too easy. And these days, the TVs, they allow you to stream all of those streaming services.
1: Yeah. That's so comfortable.
0: It is very comfortable.
1: It's hard to get up once you start.
0: Okay. But everyone, we need to make time for reading. All right. He doesn't make time for hobbies now that he owns his own business. Yeah. You make time for your hobbies too.
1: Yes.
0: Yeah.
1: So that can be anything from, you know, hiking, you know, going to the gym. Mm. Maybe I always love, so I have this like little stream in my neighborhood.
0: Yeah.
1: You know, and there's apparently like a saxophone club.
0: Really?
1: Yeah.
0: Where?
1: It's like older people, and they're like learning the saxophone. And I guess because the saxophone is really loud, they'll go to the stream and they'll like be practicing the saxophone together.
0: On the stream?
1: Yeah, yeah, yeah.
0: Really?
1: Because they can't practice like in their home or in their neighborhood. So depending what time I'm out walking my dog, it's like a group of saxophonists.
0: That's great. You get a little free concert.
1: Yeah, but they're like making time for their hobbies. They're learning, you know, an instrument.
0: Right. Mm-hmm. And I think most importantly for us busy modern folks, we do need to make time for ourselves.
1: Yes.
0: Whether you're a mom or a single person, whatever you may be, just for you. And no one else.
1: Me time.
0: Me time. Mm-hmm. Okay. Take ownership of something. This means to accept responsibility. Being in control.
1: Yes.
0: Of something.
1: In control. That's a good one.
0: Yeah.
1: Yeah.
0: Okay. Who's responsible for this mess?
1: I don't know. Nobody in the warehouse was willing to take ownership of it.
0: Okay. So it's kind of like you're in trouble and no one wants to say that I did it.
1: Yeah.
0: Yeah. Mm. But if you take ownership, it's like, it was me. I admit. I'm sorry.
1: Yeah.
0: I did it.
1: That's hard to do.
0: Oh, yeah. For sure.
1: I was the problem.
0: I don't think anybody...
1: We're all suffering because of me.
0: Yeah, that's right.
1: That is really hard to do, especially now, I feel. Mm. Like when we're talking about in business or politics... Mm. No one wants to say...
0: No one wants to take ownership.
1: Yeah, I made the wrong decision. Mm. It was me.
0: It's more of a blaming situation. Mm-hmm. No, he did it. Okay. Mm-hmm. Managers should take ownership of results, good or bad.
1: Yeah.
0: It is kind of their job, isn't it?
1: Yes.
0: Because they have to manage maybe a company or a department. And it is their responsibility whether they do a good job or a bad job. So they do need to take ownership.
1: Yeah, a good boss will do that.
0: Yeah.
1: A bad boss will not.
0: Yeah, that's true. All right, so one thing is that, especially like in a relationship, if you've done something wrong or if you said the wrong thing, you do want to take ownership and apologize.
1: Yes.
0: Yeah, I think it's very important.
1: Except you've done something wrong.
0: Yeah.
1: Apologize, and then you can move on from
0: That's right. So in that case, it does kind of mean accept it, acknowledge it if you take ownership of something. Great expression. If you follow through, it means that you complete what you promised to the end.
1: Yes.
0: Are you really going to do this?
1: Yes, I'm going to follow through this time. I will go to the end.
0: You didn't do it last time.
1: Yeah.
0: You sure?
1: Yeah. Okay. Like a marathon. Oh, I stopped at kilometer 10. This time we'll go to the end.
0: Kilometer 10. I stopped at kilometer 2. I was in a 5-kilometer marathon. It's not even a marathon. My friend was like, let's go. And I said, okay.

0: like after like 1.5 kilometers, I was like,
1: I can't follow through.
0: I can't follow through.
2: Fair enough.
0: All right. Let's give one more example.
1: In sports, you might see this. This is good for image, I think, the image of what's going on here. In baseball or golf, when you swing, you have to follow through. So with your, let's say you're doing golf, you don't stop the club when you hit the ball. You have to continue moving the golf club to the other side. That full range of motion is called following through with your swing. Doing the whole thing because it helps the ball travel better.
0: Okay, that's a really good point. And coaches often say, that is actually could be the most important thing.
1: Yeah.
0: Because it's like, because if you have to follow through all the way so that it goes in the direction that you want it to.
1: Or like taekwondo, you know when they hit the board?
0: Yeah.
1: Your hand can't stop at the board.
0: Oh, right.
1: Your hand has to go completely through that board in order to like actually break the board.
0: Oh,
1: got to follow through.
0: Okay. Yeah. All right. Keep going is our power pattern. So it's kind of like you're encouraging someone to just not give up and just continue.
1: Don't stop.
0: Yeah. Keep going. You're almost done with the workout. You can do it.
1: Keep going. If you stop now, you'll always regret it.
0: Okay.
1: Yeah.
0: But I want to stop.
1: I want to. School is so hard. I want to stop.
0: Yeah.
1: No, keep going.
0: Keep
1: graduate.
0: Going. That's right.
1: Yes.
0: Okay. Our power vocab is snooze button. Do check out the definition on page 150. And please stop by
1: Audio Ohakdang.
0: And you know what to do. Have a great day, everyone. And we'll see you tomorrow.
1: Bye-bye.

We climbed so high to chase the lights and from the sunset glow. 'Cause time won't wait for us.

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1: Yeah, inner workings is a good phrase, right? It means the part of a system or the way things are done that no one knows about, that no one sees, that usually secret or hidden.
0: 맞아요.
1: Right?
0: Yeah. 그러니까 뭐 눈으로 보이지 않는 내부의 어떤 숨겨진 작동 원리 같은 걸 inner workings라고 하는데 여기서는 이제 뇌의 어떤 내부 작동 원리에 대한 이해를 높여준다는 그런 의미로 썼다고 보시면 될 것 같아요.
1: Although still experimental, these advances could eventually transform communication and improve understanding of the inner workings of the brain. Here's parts 1, 2, and 3 all in one long go. Give it a listen, do the multiple choice comprehension questions, and fill in the blanks while you listen on page 156.
2: Artificial intelligence starts to decode human thoughts and inner speech. Recent advances in artificial intelligence are helping scientists interpret complex electrical signals produced by the human brain. Researchers at Stanford University demonstrated this progress with a paralyzed participant whose internal speech was translated into text using implanted electrodes and machine learning. The technology, called a brain-computer interface, could help people who cannot communicate due to conditions such as Lou Gehrig's disease or severe strokes. Scientists have studied brain-computer interfaces for decades, but recent machine learning improvements have accelerated progress. Experts are pouring time and money into systems that detect speech-related brain signals. These tools analyze neural patterns and convert them into words, though decoding spontaneous inner speech remains difficult. Researchers are also testing systems that reconstruct images or sounds from brain activity. Studies using technologies such as stable diffusion and brain scans have produced early visual reconstructions of what people see. Although still experimental, these advances could eventually transform communication and improve understanding of the inner workings of the brain.
0: So, 이렇게 해서 우리 5월달 마지막 기사까지 끝났습니다. 상당히 다양한 기사들을 또 다뤘었던 기억이 납니다, 이번 달에도. 네.
1: Yeah, lots of good stuff, and we'll be back tomorrow with our final edition of the May book. So make sure you go out to your local bookstore, get the June one as well. Tomorrow, finishing on nice and clean with our weekly review.
0: 네, 이런 이번 주에 썼던 다섯 개 기사를 다시 한 번씩 들어보고 요약해보는 토요일 복습을 또 진행을 하겠습니다.
1: Great job, everyone, today. Goodbye.
0: Have a great day, everyone.

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1: Start English.
0: 'Everyone, welcome to Start English. I'm Kim.

0: I am sporting a new hairstyle.
1: You are. You came into the studio without telling me that you changed your hair.
0: So I changed dramatically the color of my hair.
1: Yeah.
0: As well as my haircut.
1: Mm-hmm.
0: So it's much shorter.
1: It is.
0: And my hair is much brighter. Lighter.
1: You know, you look very California now.
0: Do I?
1: Yeah.
0: Yeah. And I think that some people may think that, oh, it's for style reasons. I really only did it because I have so much gray hair.
1: No, it looks good though.
0: So yeah, so my stylist recommended it and I was like, okay, I'm going to go for it.
1: Your stylist made a good decision.
0: I think so. I'm digging it. And it's so easy to manage.
1: Oh, because it's shorter?
0: It's shorter.
1: Is longer hair, I mean, obviously I'm a guy that's always had shorter hair.
0: Mm.
1: Is longer hair harder to deal with?
0: Well, first of all, it uses a lot of shampoo and conditioner.
1: Ah, the shampooing and then drying your hair.
0: And then it takes longer to dry.
1: Mm.
0: Right. And then my hair is straight, so usually I like to have a little curl.
1: Mm-hmm.
0: So I put them in little rollers. So it's such a process.
1: Oh, yeah.
0: So now all I have to do... It's just like, and washing my hair takes so little time.
1: Oh.
0: It's really nice.
1: I think that's good. So you got all this extra time.
0: Yeah, I got extra time.
1: Maybe you can start a side hustle now. Another job.
0: All right. So let's talk about our side hustle. Today we have our last dialogue titled, Starting an AI Side Hustle. It's starting to make waves. And that's kind of a good thing if something makes waves. What does that mean?
1: It means that people are starting to talk about it. It's either getting popular. Maybe there are some rumors going around about it. It is making an impact, even if it's only small right
0: now.
1: Mm-hmm. Something's happening.
0: It's going. All right.
1: Yeah.
0: Well, we have another expression. How about ride the wave?
1: There is some trend happening. Mm. Something is very popular. And so you are going to take part in that trend. You're also going to follow that trend.
0: Yeah. All right. And then to have legs.
1: This means...
0: Wait a second. Hold on. To have legs. We all have legs. What do you mean?
1: Most of us have legs,
0: yeah.
1: Yes.
0: Yeah.
1: But it means that an idea or a project is actually possible.
0: Mm-hmm.
1: It could actually be successful.
0: Yeah.
1: It's not just imagination. It's just not someone dreaming or being unrealistic.
0: Mm-hmm.
1: You're saying... That might work.
0: Okay.
1: That has legs.
0: All right.
1: Yeah.
0: Very good. So let's go ahead and listen to our power dialogue.
2: People are talking about my AI service. It's starting to make waves.
3: That's amazing. Are you enjoying the success?
2: I am, but I'm also trying to ride the wave without getting overly confident.
3: That's a smart way to think about it.
2: I really think this idea has legs and could last long term. AI is evolving quickly, so my job is to just stay ahead of it.
3: Then you made the right move trusting yourself. It sounds like you have a solid plan.
0: Okay, please join us on page 152. You can find the power dialogue there. James begins, people are talking about my AI service. It's starting to make waves. Okay, so this side hustle, AI side hustle, is making waves.
1: Mm. Yes. Mm. So this means that people are talking about it, like James says, that it's starting to get attention.
0: Mm.
1: There's some excitement that's starting to build around something.
0: Yeah. And I feel this image of waves. It's like it's a bit of there's a momentum.
1: Yeah.
0: Where like it crests and it just like, whoosh, you know,
1: mm-hmm.
0: it's not something that's going to stop right away.
1: Right. Mm. You know, when you go to like a water park
0: mm-hmm.
1: and they have the wave pool.
0: I love that.
1: Like it's very still.
0: Uh-huh.
1: Like normally the water isn't moving
0: uh-huh.
1: and then the horn blows.
0: Yeah.
1: And then slowly
0: shoosh,
1: shoosh. It's that
0: yeah.
1: feeling of those waves have just started.
0: That's right.
1: And now we're about to get a big show.
0: Okay.
1: We're going to go for a ride.
0: Right. Mm. So, which comes to our next expression, and we'll see that in just a little bit. But

0: Maggie first says, "That's amazing. Are you enjoying the success?" And James says,
1: "I am, but I'm also trying to ride the wave without getting overly confident."
0: Okay, so we're talking about waves a lot today. But James is saying, "I'm also

0: things that are popular, a type of music may be gaining momentum, or that might be a wave. Mm-hmm. But if you're riding the wave, you're saying, I know something's happening. There's energy in the market, mm-hmm. and I am going to take the opportunity mm-hmm. to benefit from this.
1: Ah, I see.
0: So whenever James says, I'm riding the wave, he's saying, yeah, I'm getting some attention right now.
1: Yeah.
0: And I'm going to try and take advantage
1: right.
0: of this attention and popularity.
1: Yeah, that's right. Mm-hmm. Okay, so he's riding the wave without getting overly confident. So he likes the attention.
0: Yeah.
1: He's going to take advantage of it, but he wants to make sure that he doesn't get overly confident. Getting overly something is our power pattern. How do we use this?
0: So if you wanted to use maybe simpler words, instead of get overly, you could say become too. T-O-O, right? Uh-huh. So he could say without becoming too confident is the same as without getting overly confident, right?
1: And you can just have an adjective after that. Get overly excited.
0: Yeah.
1: Uh-huh.
0: Get overly happy.
1: Okay.
0: Overly sad.
1: All right. So don't do too much.
0: Don't do too much.
1: Yeah, that's right. Okay. Maggie says, that's a smart way to think about it. And James says,
0: I really think this idea has legs and could last long term. AI is evolving quickly, so my job is to just stay ahead of it.
1: Okay, so let's break this apart. I really think this idea has legs and could last long term. This is a great expression.
0: Yes.
1: If an idea has legs, what does this mean?
0: Yeah, James kind of explains it in the second part. Mm. It could last long term. If something has legs, it can succeed for a long time. Mm-hmm. It has the potential to be there for a while. Mm-hmm. It's not going to fade or disappear right away.
1: Mm. Okay. Mm-hmm. So basically, it's like it has legs and it can continue walking.
0: Yeah.
1: An idea just keeps walking.
0: Yeah, I don't know the origin of this phrase meaning long-term success.
1: Yeah.
0: But it is something you'll see in business a lot. Oh, this has legs. This project has legs. I think this project will be successful for a long time.
1: Yeah, I do think because it has legs that it could just kind of like walk on its own. Yeah, okay. All right, Maggie says, then you made the right move trusting yourself. It sounds like you have a solid plan. Now, we do use this word solid.
0: Yes.
1: A lot. Mm-hmm. Native speakers do.
0: Yeah.
1: S-O-L-I-D. So solid, first of all, how is it typically used? What is the original meaning of solid?
0: Solid means not liquid.
1: Yeah.
0: Not gas.
1: Okay.
0: But hard as an object. Mm. Like things that you can touch and it doesn't change shape.
1: Yeah, this table is solid.
0: Yeah, mm-hmm. Rocks are solid.
1: Okay.
0: Solid as a rock.
1: Yeah, that's right.
0: That old song.
1: Good song.
0: It just means hard and it doesn't change shape. But when we talk about a solid plan, you're saying it's a stable plan, mm-hmm. a well thought out plan, mm-hmm. a strong plan that you think will work.
1: Okay. So you could say something like even a solid idea too.
0: Yeah.
1: That's a solid idea.
0: That's a good idea, mm-hmm. a well thought out idea.
1: A solid contract.
0: Mm. Mm. A solid friendship.
1: Oh, yeah.
0: The friendship won't break easily.
1: Mm. It's interesting how we can use the word solid in so many contexts. Mm-hmm. Okay. Let's go ahead and listen to that one more time.
2: People are talking about my AI service. It's starting to make waves.
3: That's amazing. Are you enjoying the success?
2: I am, but I'm also trying to ride the wave without getting overly confident.
3: That's a smart way to think about it.
2: I really think this idea has legs and could last long term. AI is evolving quickly, so my job is to just stay ahead of it.
3: Then you made the right move trusting yourself. It sounds like you have a solid plan.
1: It's time for Power Note. We're on pages 154 and 5. If something makes waves, it means that it's getting attention and it's causing some sort of like movement, like and it's usually positive, I think.
0: Mostly positive.
1: Like it's becoming popular, mm-hmm. or it's becoming well known,
0: or it's making the news.
1: It's making the news.
0: Yeah.
1: Okay, people at work are talking about your.

0: idea.
1: Yeah, it's starting to make waves.
0: So what is it doing, your idea?
1: It is starting to be known.
0: Yeah.
1: Here, it's kind of the feeling that people are talking about it.
0: Uh-huh.
1: And just how whenever waves in a pond start to spread out.
0: Yeah.
1: One person tells another person,
0: right.
1: And that other person tells another person, and that other person. So the news or the information is spreading.
0: Uh-huh. Oh my gosh, did you hear about Cameron's idea?
1: No, I didn't. What did he say?
0: Well, I mean, I heard the CEO liked it so much that he's going to like promote him.
1: Oh my gosh, he's so smart. He really deserves it.
0: Okay.
1: Yeah.
0: There you go. All right. It's making waves. The new policy made waves in the industry.
1: Here, it is a little unclear if it's a good thing or a bad thing.
0: Oh, what do you mean?
1: So we talked about it's mostly a good thing when something makes waves, right? But here, a new policy, it is definitely kind of revolutionary.
0: Mm-hmm.
1: It is changing things in the industry.
0: Oh.
1: But some people may not be happy about it.
0: Ah.
1: It might be making people's jobs harder.
0: Got it.
1: But it is changing things.
0: Changing things.
1: It is definitely making waves.
0: Now, could we even use this expression? You know, there's so many K cultural things like K beauty, K pop.
1: It's the K wave.
0: It's the K wave. Okay, so can we use it in that context?
1: It is the feeling like the Hallyu, the K wave that we have, is that feeling of these cultural things.
0: Uh-huh.
1: You know, music and, you know, the arts and food and all that. It is starting in Korea with like a boom, and then it's kind of flowing over the world.
0: Okay.
1: That is the imagery of making waves.
0: Okay, so Korea, yeah. K Everything is making waves.
1: Mm-hmm.
0: In fact, there's a documentary called K Everything.
1: Oh, really?
0: Yeah. I don't know how it was made by CNN, and it's Daniel Dae Kim. From the series Lost.
1: Yeah, from Lost.
0: Yeah, he's Korean-American. I really want to see it. I don't know how I can see this, but I'm going to try to find it.
1: K-Everything.
0: It's K-Everything.
1: It's a huge wave, for sure.
0: That's right. It's a major wave. All right. And because of this wave, we want to ride it.
1: Yeah.
0: Okay? So we want to benefit, take advantage of this momentum.
1: For sure.
0: Mm-hmm.
1: Yeah.
0: What will you do now?
1: I'll ride the wave and see where it leads.
0: Okay.
1: Yeah.
0: Yeah. So this is a kind of natural progression of things. Like, yeah, okay, this is great, and let's see where it goes. The team rode the wave of popularity.
1: Yes. Mm. So there's already a trend or some type of energy going in one direction, and you're trying to benefit from it.
0: Right.
1: I mean, if you think right now, obviously, K-beauty is a big thing.
0: Right.
1: If we go back to the K-wave, there are so many companies trying to put out skincare products.
0: Mm-hmm.
1: They're trying to ride the wave of this K-beauty popularity. It's not a bad thing.
0: Mm-hmm.
1: You know, you want to follow trends because that's how you make money, right?
0: Well, that is true. And did you know that K-cafes are also popular?
1: Yes. There is one in Arkansas.
0: This is insane.
1: They made like a Pingsu cafe.
0: No, in Arkansas?
1: Yeah, and it has like all these idols pictures on there. Like a kind, because there isn't a lot of like K culture in Arkansas.
0: Right.
1: So they just put all the K culture into a cafe.
0: In Arkansas?
1: Yes.
0: And where?
1: They have like ice Americanos in Fayetteville. Which is like the kind of the bigger
0: city
1: area. It has the big university. And yeah.
0: Wow. Isn't that phenomenal?
1: Because it's great. Like coffee is not traditionally Korean, right?
0: Right. It's not.
1: It's, you know, we think of like Italy and
0: Paris,
1: and, you know. Mm-hmm. But yeah, K cafes.
0: Wow. I saw an article in the New York Times and I thought, wow. I mean, I tell you.
1: Everyone's riding the K wave.
0: Everybody is riding the K wave. Okay, nice to know.
1: Mm-hmm.
0: Now, if something has legs, it means that it has long-term potential. It has kind of like a long-term success.
1: Yeah.
0: Mm-hmm.
1: It's like it was a fish and then it grew
0: legs.
1: It got legs
0: and started walking.
1: So now it can go on the land.
0: It's like the salamander.
1: like a salamander. Yeah, exactly.
0: Yeah.
1: That is kind of the image, I guess, that you get with this phrase.
0: Yeah, it looks like a fish, but it's got legs.
1: Yeah, yeah.
0: Okay. All right. Do you think this will last?
1: Yes, I think it really has legs.
0: Okay. Right. So it's like, oh, it has potential.
1: Yeah.
0: And I think it can do well. Not every new

0: trend has legs. Some die quickly.
1: Mm, it's true. Yeah,
0: you lose the legs.
1: Not everyone can be the Little Mermaid.
0: No.
1: Nope.
0: That's it is such a funny expression, isn't it?
1: Yeah, when you really think about it, it makes no sense. As far as the modern English speaker knowing the origin.
0: It's so funny.
1: But yeah, it means like it seems like it will be successful for a long time.
0: So everyone, I think that salamander is a good visual.
1: Mm-hmm.
0: Like it can be underwater, but it's got legs. Now it can go even further.
1: Yeah, salamander, maybe Ariel from the Little Mermaid.
0: Yeah, get legs.
1: You know, can go marry Prince Eric and
0: there
1: have a long, prosperous life.
0: All right. Our power pattern today is getting overly. So all you need to do is put like an adjective after that, which means a little too much.
1: Mm-hmm.
0: Okay. Try to avoid getting overly comfortable in your job.
1: Yeah.
0: Yeah, don't get too comfortable.
1: Because you might lose your job.
0: Sure.
1: It's best not to get overly confident during an important tennis match.
0: Yeah. I think in general, it's not good to get overly confident in anything.
1: No.
0: Right?
1: Always be 1-2% scared. You know?
0: Yeah.
1: That you'll mess up.
0: That you will. Because, you know, life is not always going to be that way.
1: Nope.
0: Yeah. So don't get overly confident. Don't get overly happy or overly sad. Just be right in the middle.
1: Somewhere in the middle.
0: Yeah.
1: The middle path, as they say.
0: That's right.
1: Yeah.
0: All right. Solid plan. Please check out that definition on page 156 and make sure to stop by
1: Audio Ohakdang.
0: Thank you so much for studying with us today, and we'll see you tomorrow.
1: Bye-bye.

0: states that musical training acts as a powerful workout for the brain. While early lessons improve basic reaction speed, more complex skills such as filtering out distractions develop most strongly during adolescence and adulthood. The findings suggest that musical practice may serve as a lasting boost to mental clarity and focus. 스페인의 그라나다 대학 연구팀의 연구에 따르면 나이와 무관하게 악기를 배운 적이 있는 사람은 자극에 대한 반응이 빠르고 또 오랫동안 정신적 명료함을 유지했다고 하고요. 특히 청소년기에서 성인기에 악기를 배운 사람들은 필요 없는 정보들 사이에서 필요한 정보만 선별해내는 집중력이 더 급속하게 향상되는 걸로 나타났다고 합니다.
1: Joining us in the studio this morning is Ray. Good morning, Ray.
2: Good morning, Sue. How are you?
1: I'm well, thank you. Let's talk about musical instruments.
2: Let's do it.
1: Did you learn any when you were younger?
2: No, unfortunately, I didn't.
1: Okay.
2: I know you did, which is probably why you're so much smarter than me, especially
1: no,
2: according to this study, right?
1: Well, it's not about being smart per se, but I guess it can help with mental clarity and focus in the long run, they say. So, I mean, that's great. But then I have to say, you know, I'm very forgetful these days. I don't know if I have mental clarity. So who knows?
2: Yeah, you never know. I played the recorder, actually.
1: Okay, there
2: a little
1: you go,
2: bit
1: then.
2: In.
1: You did learn an
2: yeah,
1: instrument.
2: Yeah, but I was terrible. Like,
1: it's okay.
2: I recorder, I think I tried the flute when I was a bit older and the trumpet. But I wasn't
1: Look
2: good.
1: Look at you.
2: I wanted to learn drums or guitar, like some cool instrument. But
1: yeah.
2: I just never did. I was always focused on...
1: You can take it up now.
2: I mean, yeah, like, I guess I could. Yeah. I was always focused on sports as a kid. So
1: mm-hmm.
2: instead
1: Why
2: of
1: not?
2: Music, it was more hockey and soccer, baseball, yeah. that kind of thing.
1: Yeah, and of course, sports helps to sharpen your brain too, because then you have great hand-eye coordination
2: yeah,
1: and
2: could
1: things
2: do.
1: Like
2: I
1: that.
2: I think it helps a lot with teamwork.
1: Teamwork, yes.
2: Yeah, learning how to be on a team.
1: It might be a different kind of, you know, mental boost, but still.
2: Yeah, yeah. I think you learn leadership skills at a young age, so there's different, many different things. But I did always want to play an instrument. I've heard studies like this before, and I think there's probably something to it.
1: 그래요. 자, 여러분은 어떻게 악기를 좀 배워보셨는지, 배우셨다면은 또 어떤 느낌이 있는지. 사실 학교에서 우리가 다 이렇게 리코더라든지 요즘에는 칼림바도 많이 배우고 악기 하나씩 다들 학교에서 기본적으로 배우는 것 같아요. 그런 의미에서는 굉장히 우리 뇌에 장기적으로 좋은 그런 훈련을 하고 있지 않나 하는 생각이 듭니다. 자, 오늘... World News Overview, 잠시 후에 좀 살펴볼 텐데 Before that, we have a quiz for you, right?
2: Which is not a word for a tropical storm? One, typhoon, two, hurricane, or three, spinner?
1: Which is not a word for a tropical storm? Is it one, typhoon, two, hurricane, or three, spinner? Send in your answers to Pandy or you can text us to #1045. 짧은 문자 50원, 긴 문자 100원입니다. 추첨을 통해서 선물 보내드릴게요. 그럼 지금부터 World News Overview 하나씩 만나보겠습니다. World News Overview 첫 번째 World News Overview는 방글라데시 소식인데요. 수십 년 만에 최악의 홍역 Measles 확산을 겪고 있습니다. 들어볼게요.
2: Deadly measles outbreak sickens thousands of children in Bangladesh. A measles outbreak has spread rapidly in Bangladesh, sickened thousands of people, most of them children, and prompted the government to launch an emergency vaccination drive. Health authorities in Bangladesh have said that they had confirmed more than 8,000 infections since March. The highest number of annual cases in about two decades, and 80 deaths. Authorities reported tens of thousands of suspected cases and more than 500 suspected deaths from the disease since March. Four out of every five people with measles in this outbreak are under age five, according to Rana Flowers, the representative in Bangladesh for UNICEF.
1: Wow. Okay, so there's a measles outbreak that's spreading quite quickly in Bangladesh. What's this expression here? The government has launched an emergency

0: vaccination drive?
1: So we know what vaccinations are. That was really, we talked about that. Yep. Most people did that during the pandemic. Now, the drive means this very large and a very urgent effort to get people vaccinated quickly. That's why, and it's an emergency, so they're trying to do it very quickly.
0: 그렇죠. 자, emergency, 비상이나 긴급, vaccination은 접종이고요. 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That's what the government has launched.
1: Yeah, campaign would be another good way to do it, another good way to say it.
0: 맞아요. 자, 그다음에 annual cases. Let's have a look at that. We're looking at 8,000 infections, they say, since March. My goodness. Annual cases?
1: Well, annual means happening once a year, every year. So, you know, many events are annual. The Super Bowl, the Oscars.
0: Your birthday.
1: Your birthday happens on an annual basis. Exactly. So they're talking about yearly cases.
0: 연간의 뭐뭐뭐 할 때 annual이라고 하죠. 자, 그다음에는 이제 suspected cases.
1: So before they mentioned there were confirmed cases, 8,000. They confirmed that, I imagine, through testing. Now, suspected cases means they believe those people had an infection, but they haven't proven it yet. It's just like in a if police have a suspect.
0: Yeah.
1: Or in a trial, someone's a suspect, you go through a trial, you haven't proven it yet. So when something, when you suspect something, you think it, but you don't have proof.
0: 자, 의심하다, you suspect something. The stress is on the second syllable, suspect. But if you're a suspect, 용의자, that means you're suspected of doing something.
1: People think you did something.
0: That's
1: in the
0: right.
1: same way here, there are suspected cases. They think it's probably measles. It seems like measles. It looks like measles.
0: Right.
1: But they just haven't been able to do the test to absolutely prove it definitively.
0: 맞아요. 그 용의자에서 의가 이제 의심된다라는 뜻이잖아요. 이런 범죄를 저질렀을 것으로 의심이 되는 자인데 그런 것처럼 suspect something이라고 하면은 뭔가 의심하다. 그래서 suspected cases를 다시 또 돌아와서 보면은요. 의심 사례가 되겠습니다. 의심되는 사례. So here we're looking at thousands, no, tens of thousands of suspected cases. So
1: yeah,
0: they're not 100% sure, but it looks like it could
1: be. It seems like it,
0: yes.
1: Right. And same with they're saying five, and then they also say 500 suspected deaths.
0: Yeah.
1: Again, they think that those people died due to a measles infection, but they just haven't proven it yet. The 80 deaths have been proven.
0: 그렇습니다. 자, 홍역, measles, M-E-A-S-L-E-S. All right, we'll leave that story there and move on to a different one. This is our second world news overview. 자, 미국의 NOAA, 해양대기청이 올해 대서양 허리케인 시즌이 평년보다 약할 것이라고 전망을 했는데요. 들어보겠습니다.
1: Forecasters expect fewer hurricanes this year, but there's a catch. Forecasters with the National Oceanic and Atmospheric Administration have said they expected this year's Atlantic hurricane season to be one of the quietest in several years. NOAA's scientists warn, though, that an unusually stormy season in the eastern Pacific Ocean could affect the West Coast and Hawaii. The prediction for the Atlantic hurricane season, which begins June 1st and runs through the end of November, includes 8 to 14 named storms. That would make for a below-normal season. The driver behind this forecast is the near certainty that an El Niño weather pattern will form this summer, providing a stabilizing force that may act as a lid on Atlantic activity.
0: The title says forecasters expect fewer hurricanes this year. 올해 미국에서 허리케인이 예년보다 적을 것이다. But, 아, 이렇게 but가 붙으면 또 뒤에 어떤 단서가 있겠죠. There's a catch. Can you tell us what catch means in
1: this case? So when you say something and something sounds good, right? So fewer hurricanes sounds good. Right. But there's a catch. So there's a reason. And we do this a lot. So if someone offers you something and it sounds, people always say if something sounds too good to be true, it probably is.
0: Yeah.
1: So if someone, you know, it'd be like if you offered to, I always use this example, but say sell me your car at like a really good price, like less than half. And I

0: was like, well, this sounds great, but, you know, what's the catch?
1: What's
0: the reason for this? Is there, well, there was an accident and, you know, you have to replace all these parts. So I'm giving you a good deal, but the catch is you're going to have to spend a lot of extra money to drive it.
1: 그래요. 그러니까 catch라는 것은 일단 먼저 들리는 조건이 굉장히 좋게 들려요. 너무 좋게 들려서 의심이 가요. 그랬을 때 함정이 뭐야? 좀 뭐 숨겨진 문제 같은 거 있어? 이럴 때 하는 얘기가 What's the catch입니다. 근데 여기서는 제목에서 There's a catch라고 했어요. 앞부분은 굉장히 좋게 들리거든요. 올해 허리케인이 별로 없을 것이다. 몇 개 없을 것이다. Well, that's great. 근데 갑자기 there's a catch. 그러니까 I guess there must be some kind of problem
0: or
1: something bad. And that is that it's going to affect the West Coast and Hawaii in this case. I guess that's what they're saying.
0: And then they're talking about El Nino will
1: El
0: actually
1: Nino as well.
0: be the thing.
1: 아, 그렇군요. 그래서 많은 지역이 영향을 받을 것이고 비록 허리케인의 숫자는 좀 적지만 엘니뇨가 동반될 것이다 라는 얘기입니다. Alright, let's have a look at one of the quietest seasons or hurricane seasons.
0: In this case, because they're talking about hurricane seasons, it'll be one of the quietest, meaning it'll be one of the least active.
1: Yep.
0: There won't be as many as usual. And a lot of people, when there are a lot of hurricanes, they point to climate change and then that's the big push.
1: Yep.
0: Oh, look at all these hurricanes. There must be climate change. We must you know, taxes and this kind of thing. So because there won't be so many, some people want to give a reason why there isn't so many.
1: Exactly. Yeah, hurricane이 있는 이 시즌이 매해 있죠, 미국에서. 그런데 올해 같은 경우에는 좀 조용히 넘어갈 것이다. It's very similar the way we say it in Korean as well.
0: Okay.
1: 그래서,
0: one of the quietest.
1: 그래서 별로 그런 활동이 없을 것이다. 폭풍우가 많지 않다는 얘기로 It's going to be one of the quietest 그리고 생략이 돼 있지만 hurricane seasons in several years.
0: And we might use this as well for say like in the stock market, a trading day, things were very quiet or in sports when there's trade deadlines, if it wasn't as busy as the last year, they might say, oh, it was one of the quietest. Mm. But we don't say one of the loudest for some reason. So it's always, oh, it was quite quiet. It wasn't very busy. It wasn't very active. Or you could say, oh, I had a very quiet weekend, which means I just relaxed. I didn't do very much.
1: Mm.
0: And then again, that's being a little bit figurative. So if you wanted to be literal, you could talk about noise, actual being noisy. So you might say this is one of the quietest neighborhoods in the city, for example.
1: If something's quiet, 굉장히 조용하다라는 뜻이잖아요. You know, living in a quiet neighborhood, I think for most people would be a big advantage. But if it's too quiet, if it's eerily quiet, then it can be a bit scary.
0: Yeah,
1: there's no noise at all.
0: A bit creepy if you're not used to that.
1: Yeah, I guess, right? That's true, if
0: like
1: you're not used to it.
0: Where I grew up was really, really quiet.
1: Okay.
0: So when I moved to Korea and I always sleep with the window open, it was noisy. And it was always noise, way more noise than I was used to.
1: Mm. You make a good point because I just realized I've always grown up in the city. So I'm used to hearing cars go by in the middle of the night and things like that if I leave my windows open. Whereas I guess, you know, you grew up in a way more sort of scenic, natural, really beautiful area.
0: Yeah, there was a field behind my house. So
1: okay,
0: the only thing you hear is like owls and wolves
1: sometimes. Lovely.
0: But then after university, I moved to Toronto and my apartment, my window was right by the busiest highway in Canada.
1: Uh-huh.
0: So I did get used to that sound.
1: Right. Exactly.
0: Before I moved here. But it's, definitely much busier when you live in Seoul.
1: 그렇죠. 자, 그래서 one of the quietest 라는 게 지금 정말 조용한 곳일 때 얘기할 수도 있겠죠. This is one of the quietest places I've ever been to. 이렇게 얘기할 수도 있겠죠. Now, what about a near certainty?
0: That means something is almost guaranteed to happen. It's a near, if something is a certainty, it will happen for sure, 100%. Near certainty, I don't know, what do you think? 95%
1: maybe
0: higher.
1: So it's a near certainty that an El Nino pattern will form this winter. That means weather experts are almost 100% sure that this is going to happen.
0: Right. Sounds like it's going to happen pretty much for sure. I remember hearing about El Nino when I was, it would have been late 90s because we had a really

0: unseasonably warm winter.
1: Yeah.
0: And I hated it because we didn't have a white Christmas that year. I want to say it was 97, 98. That's just my guess. And there were no outdoor skating rinks because it was too warm. And even like my hockey coach lived down the street from me, and he always made a huge outdoor rink. So that was like, I was always down there skating and practicing and playing hockey in the evening. And then that year we couldn't.
1: And you learned it was because of El
0: Yeah,
1: Nino. Yeah.
0: right. It was like everyone was talking about it because it was the first time we ever had, that I saw grass on Christmas.
1: Yeah, exactly. So I remember also learning about El Nino and then La Nina as well, which is the opposite thing happening. And I think El Nino was when it gets unseasonably warm, and then La Nina is the opposite.
0: Okay.
1: All right, let's have a look at acting as a lid.
0: Well, if you think about a lid, you put a lid on your bottle, or a lid on a pot, so the water, if you're boiling water, it doesn't come out, or
1: Right.
0: if you're, your tumbler or a bottle, you put a lid on it so your drink can't fall out. So when we're saying here as a lid, it's something that limits or controls something. So
1: Yeah.
0: in this case, they're saying it will limit Atlantic activity, which is where hurricanes form.
1: Good job. I don't know if you've ever had the experience of not being able to open a lid of a jar or
0: Oh,
1: anything.
0: sure.
1: But guys tend to be a little bit stronger than girls, so I have a hard time sometimes opening jar lids and stuff. But I found out recently you can tap it, or there are ways of,
0: That's what
1: you
0: I
1: know,
0: do. I still
1: I
0: do
1: didn't
0: that.
1: know that. So I would always try really, really hard and it would just not
0: Really?
1: budge. And then I'd have to get someone, normally a
0: Right.
1: guy, to open
0: Okay.
1: it for me.
0: Right.
1: But yeah, I learned that recently and I went, all these years.
0: Yeah, I do that. My wife does it. You just smack the lid with a spoon. Yeah,
1: exactly.
0: it
1: 뚜껑.
0: works really well.
1: 뚜껑이 리드거든요. 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All right. Well, enough said about that. Let's take a break. Give us the quiz, please.
0: Which is not a word for a tropical storm? One, typhoon. Two, hurricane. Or three, spinner.
1: 네, 지금 바로 짧은 문자 50원, 긴 문자 100원에 샵 1045 또는 무료인 반디 앱으로 보내주세요. 정답 보내주신 분들 중에 추첨을 통해서 선물 보내드리겠습니다. 세 번째 One News Overview 가기 전에 노래 들려드릴게요. This is Carole King, It's Too Late.

0: Well, let's move on. You're listening to EBS FM Morning Special. We're going through some of the stories around the world from the New York Times. This is called World News Overview. This time we move over to Germany. 자, 베를린의 교통체증은 많은 주민들을 매우 힘들게 하고 있다고 하는데 베를린 선거가 치러지는 해에 이 문제가 바로 뜨거운 감자로 떠오르고 있습니다. 들어볼게요.
1: In Berlin, cars are a culture war flashpoint. Germans, so the stereotype goes, love their cars. But traffic in their capital is driving many of them mad, albeit for contradictory reasons, and has become a hot-button issue in a Berlin election year. The right insists that driving restrictions to limit congestion are an attack on people's freedom. And the left counters that change is needed to protect the environment and quality of life. Berlin has long embraced environmentally friendly initiatives, and green-minded Berliners have moved to take that to the next level, with tens of thousands signing a petition to limit most private vehicles' ability to enter the city center to 12 visits per person per year.
0: All right, so traffic congestion is a big problem in Germany, in Berlin. In fact, it's driving a lot of people mad. But of course, when we think of Germans and Germany, we think of German cars, the Autobahn, and, you know, we think Germans love their cars. So the stereotype goes.
1: Right. So the stereotype goes means that that's what people think. Mm. There's a stereotype. So you could also change you could move it around a little bit. Like you could say, here's an example. Canadians are extremely polite. Or so the stereotype goes. So you can say, or so the stereotype goes.
0: Or so
1: right.
0: the stereotype
1: Koreans
0: goes.
1: Koreans are always busy. Or so the stereotype goes.
0: 이런 고정관념이 있죠. 그런 뜻인데, Germans, so the stereotype goes, love their cars. 문장 중간에 끼워넣었어요. 근데 앞에 넣어도 됩니다. 그래서, if you put it at the start of the sentence, the stereotype goes, 이렇게 하겠죠? So 빼고.
1: Yeah, usually you'd hear it like, I would say, Germans love their cars, or so the stereotype goes.
0: So at the end of the sentence.
1: Right, and then you say, or so the stereotype goes. And you make a sweeping, you know, Americans love their guns, or so the stereotype goes. Not all do.
0: 그렇죠, 그렇죠. 그래서 문장 뒤에도 이렇게 붙일 수 있는데, 그때 or를 붙일 수도 있다는 거. 이런 고정관념들이 있다. 그 말인즉슨 꼭 그렇진 않다라는 얘기도 되는 거예요. 그래서 지금 아까 레이 선생님이 얘기했던 게 캐나다인들은 다 친절하다라는 고정관념이 있다. 이런 식으로 얘기를 해주셨는데요. 본인이 말씀하셨습니다. I didn't say that there's a stereotype about Canadians being kind. You said it, so I think it's okay.
1: Why would it not be okay? It's a good thing.
0: No, because doesn't that imply that some people are not kind? No?
1: Yeah.
0: Oh, actually.
1: Yeah.
0: No, I was thinking...

0: the opposite. Okay. So
1: yeah, like okay. So maybe you said say if we say New Yorkers are rude, or so the stereotype goes.
0: Yeah. Okay. So that means most of them are, but some aren't. Some aren't.
1: Right.
0: Okay. I'll do.
1: But saying like Canadians are no, because that's like a it's kind of a stereotype that Canadians are known to be very. Very polite, but it's not always true.
0: 그래요. 그러니까, 독일인들은 이렇다더라, 캐나다인은 이렇다더라, 뭐 이런 느낌인 건데요. 독일인들은 차를 굉장히 좋아하는 것으로 유명하죠. 이런 얘기를 하고 있는 거예요. So Germans love their cars. So also the stereotype goes. But traffic in the capital Berlin is driving a lot of them mad.
1: It's a very British way to say things, driving someone mad.
0: Uh-huh. Driving someone crazy.
1: That would be, I would say, the more North American way to say it.
0: Exactly. I think they use, of course, driving them mad because it is a European country we're talking about.
1: And it still makes sense. I think, you know, everybody, English speakers understand that phrasing.
0: 맞아. 네. 이 표현도 하나의 덩어리로 외우시면 좋은데, drive someone mad, 아니면 drive someone crazy.
1: Or nuts.
0: 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Albeit for contradictory reasons.
1: Albeit means although.
0: Yep.
1: So it's when you're introducing something contrasting to what you say. So you might say like, the plan was successful, albeit expensive.
0: 자, 어떻게 쓰는지 스펠링 알려주세요, 선생님.
1: Albeit. It's definitely one of those things that's more formal, and you'll see it more in writing or formal speeches. Whereas in everyday conversation, people would say although or even though more often.
0: Exactly. 자, 비록 뭐뭐일지라도라는 뜻이고 굉장히 격식 있는 그런 표현이기 때문에 뉴스에서 많이 쓰고요. 일상 회화에서는 그렇게까지 많이 쓰진 않을 것 같아요. 우리 보통은 그냥 although. 많이 쓰죠. 자, 그런 의미입니다. So, the traffic in Berlin is driving a lot of Germans mad, albeit for contradictory reasons. 그러니까 그 이유는 좀 논란이 있다라는 뜻입니다. 비록 이유는 논란이 있지만 어쨌든 체증 때문에 사람들이 많이 지금 화가 나 있어요.
1: I wonder if it's really contradictory, though. It just seems for different reasons.
0: Yeah.
1: Do they really contradict each other?
0: Technically speaking, maybe not.
1: Yeah.
0: But I guess they just wanted to use that expression here.
1: Yeah.
0: All right, let's have a look at green-minded Berliners.
1: So Berliner just means someone who lives in Berlin. A Soulite, a New Yorker, a Torontonian, Parisians, Londoners. A lot of times it's ER on the end.
0: Yep.
1: So Berliner, people who live in Berlin. And when you see green-minded, it means they care about the environment.
0: 그래요. 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So you have people on the right saying that driving restrictions are an infringement on the people's freedom. And then people on the left, and they say, oh, change is needed. We need to protect the environment. So they would be the green-minded Berliners.
1: Yes.
0: 그렇군요. 그래요. 그래서 이제 어느 쪽에 있느냐에 따라서 시각이 좀 다른데, 뭐 이런 다른 이유 때문이더라도 어쨌든 교통체증이 큰 쟁점이 되고 있는 것 같네요. All right. Let's move on to our next story. 자, 이렇게 세 번째 뉴스 받고 이제 네 번째 가보겠습니다. 루브르 박물관이 대규모 확장 프로젝트인 Nouvelle Renaissance 추진에 속도를 내고 있다고 하는데 이게 어떤 내용인지 들어보겠습니다.
1: Louvre announces architects for expansion that will include new Mona Lisa space. The Louvre has announced it had selected a team of French, German, and American architects to design its ambitious expansion project, which will transform one of the world's foremost museums, but has faced mounting criticism because of its cost, which was estimated by the National Auditing Authority to likely be 1.1 billion euros. The design calls for a grand second public entrance to ease overcrowding and expand the Louvre's capacity by 3 million visitors a year, as well as a new exhibition space that would allow the crowds to see the Paris

0: Paris Museum's masterpiece, Leonardo da Vinci's Mona Lisa, while skipping the rest of its collection.
1: 굉장히 야심찬 확장 계획이라고 보면 되겠어요. 그래서 더 많은 사람들이 루브르 박물관을 찾을 수 있도록 하겠다라는 건데 이제 문제는 비용이 너무나 많이 들 것으로 예상이 되기 때문에 그것에 대한 비판도 일고 있습니다. Alright, it's very ambitious.
0: It sure is. It means it's a big expansion project, and mm-hmm. it's going to require a lot of effort, and it's not going to be easy.
1: Right.
0: That's when we say someone has, there's ambitious plans. It means mm-hmm. it's a big plan. They're really going to go for something.
1: Yep.
0: When we say a person is ambitious, it's kind of the same. It means that person has a lot of goals
1: sure.
0: and they really want to be successful.
1: Mm. You might say, oh, you want to become an astronaut? Well, that's a very ambitious goal, but go for it.
0: Right, or you want to run a marathon next month, but you're
1: very ambitious.
0: Right, you're not running at all now. You just decide that, hey, I'm going to run this marathon next month. Okay, well, that's ambitious.
1: So sarcastically, you could be saying, I don't think you can do that, but you don't want to be too direct. So you could just say, that's quite ambitious. You know.
0: Yeah, I guess it could sound a little bit
1: because
0: sarcastic.
1: Because if you haven't done any practice and you're running a marathon in a month, you're asking for trouble. You're going to end up hurting yourself.
0: Probably.
1: Yeah.
0: Right. It is. It's a big goal.
1: It is.
0: Put it that way.
1: 맞아요. 자, to be ambitious라는 것은 상당히 야심차다, 야망이 있다 이런 뜻이에요. 그래서 ambitious person, ambitious goal, an ambitious project 다 됩니다. So this is an ambitious expansion project. 그런데요, it's facing mounting criticism.
0: It sure is. So mounting means increasing over time. Think about like a mountain that stacks up.
1: Yeah.
0: And criticism is when people express their disapproval mm-hmm. or they point out problems that somebody has or with something they did or about a project. You can criticize a project, a policy. So in this case, they're criticizing this ambitious expansion project, and it's mounting, meaning more and more people are heaping more and more criticism onto this project.
1: Exactly. So it's mounting with an ing and then criticism. 고조되는, 더 많아지는 비판의 소리를 말하고 있습니다. Because of the cost. This is too expensive. 1.1 billion euros.
0: Right, very, very expensive. And maybe they're realizing it was too ambitious. Which that can happen a lot too.
1: Yeah, 그래요. 그래서 어떻게 이렇게 확장을 할 거냐. They're going to make a second public entrance. 그래서 현재는 그 main entrance, 입구가 하나지만 입구를 하나 더 만들어서요. 더 많은 관광객들이 들어올 수 있도록 하겠다. 자체 스페이스도 좀 확장을 하고 그런다라는 얘긴데 They want to create this second entrance to ease overcrowding.
0: Right. So overcrowding is when there's too many people someplace. Like everyone's experienced that.
1: Yeah.
0: On the subway in Seoul, if you're getting on the subway around a certain time in the morning or in the evening. So to ease something means to reduce it.
1: Mm.
0: So you take, if you have a headache, you take some medicine, it can ease your pain.
1: 맞아요.
0: So what they want to do here is reduce the problem of too many people in one place. Yeah, you've been there, right?
1: I have, but
0: was it really busy? So I have heard that it can be crazy busy.
1: The last time I went to the Louvre, I didn't actually go inside, probably because of the long queues. But way before that, I mean, I was too young. I don't remember exactly.
0: Mm-hmm.
1: But I think I do recall it was hard to see some of the paintings. It must have been very crowded.
0: Sure.
1: Yeah.
0: That's kind of the stereotype
1: yes.
0: of the Louvre, isn't it?
1: 그래요. The overcrowding이라는 거는 혼잡을 얘기하고 있는 거고요. 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All right, well, let's leave that there. Moving on, this is our final story. 미국 하버드대가 학점 인플레이션을 줄이기 위해서 학부 강의에 A 학점 비율을 제한하고 성적 변별력을 강화하는 방향으로 평가 제도를 개편하기로 했다는데요. 들어보겠습니다.
0: Harvard caps A's as selective colleges.

0: attack grade inflation. Faculty members at Harvard University voted in recent days to cap the number of top grades they are permitted to award to undergraduate students in an attempt to reduce grade inflation at one of America's most prestigious colleges. The new policy will limit A's to 20% of the letter grades awarded in a course, with an allowance for as many as 4 additional A's. In the 2024-25 school year, about two-thirds of undergraduate letter grades were A's. In 2012-13, just 35% of Harvard letter grades were A's.
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0: Are people getting smarter? Is that what this is saying?
1: I don't know. Let's have a look at capping something.
0: To cap something means to limit something. To limit or to create a maximum amount.
1: Yep. To cap. 제한하다. 라는 뜻입니다. So to cap the number of top grades. That means to limit the number of A's they can give out.
0: Right, and you can use cap as a noun and as a verb. So a cap, so in many American sports, in football and hockey, there's a salary cap.
1: Mm.
0: So they're not allowed to exceed the salary cap. Salaries are capped. The league capped salaries.
1: 맞아요. 그래서 그 연봉의 어떤 상한선 얘기를 하면서도 그렇게 얘기할 수 있습니다. Now, what about in an attempt to do something?
0: Well, an attempt is to try something. You make an attempt at something, you try to do it. So in an attempt just means trying to achieve something.
1: Mm.
0: In an attempt means you've done something, you've created a new policy, or you're taking some action to try and achieve an objective.
1: 뭐뭐를 하기 위해서, 뭐뭐를 하려는 시도로 in an attempt to reduce grade inflation, 성적 인플레이션을 줄이기 위한 시도로 A학점의 퍼센티지를 줄이기로 했습니다. What's an allowance in this case?
0: In this case, it means they'll be allowed to exceed that by a very slight amount.
1: Mm.
0: You think about when you take a flight, there's always a baggage allowance.
1: Yeah.
0: You're allowed to have, what is it, usually like 20 kilograms or something like that.
1: Yeah, exactly. 그렇죠. 우리가 기내에 핸드캐리 러기지를 들고 갔을 때 그 한도가 있잖아요. You can't carry like a 50 kilogram bag inside a plane.
0: Without paying extra, a lot extra, right?
1: Right. Of course, you could pay extra to...
0: Maybe.
1: Yeah, you're right, actually. Yeah. I've just not done that in a while. But
0: I
1: normally,
0: try not to as well.
1: 맞아요. 그래서 보통은 이제 기본적으로 기내 수화물은 이제 뭐 어느 정도까지만 허용이 되죠. 그 허용량을 allowance라고 하는 겁니다. Yeah.
0: So in this case, if they hit their 20%, they can still 1 to 4. They can still give up to 4 more.
1: Exactly. All right. Well, that's it for the World News Overview Stories this morning. 자, 이렇게 해서 뉴욕타임스에서 제공한 기사를 모두 살펴봤습니다. 노래 한 곡 듣고 올게요. This is Hon with Day One.

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Not a day goes by that I would not redo.

0: 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So true feelings or your real thoughts in Japanese is 혼내. And this British group, they took that word because they liked it so much and then they formed a group. But they do actually just pronounce it the English way and just say hon. So either way is correct. I think they said it in a few interviews. They go, someone asked them, how do you pronounce your group's name? And they said, well, you know, because it's based on a Japanese word, you can say honne if you want, but we just go with hon, just the English way. Yeah, so
1: Okay.
0: both are
1: I
0: correct.
1: think I
0: Yeah.
1: may have heard of them a while
0: Oh,
1: ago.
0: okay. Yeah, 그래요. 그 노래를 지금 들으셨습니다. Okay, let's have a look at the main expressions from today's World News Overview stories, and we're going to start off with 연간의 annual.
1: The company's annual revenue increased by 12%.
0: 회사의 연간 수익은 12% 증가했습니다. 그래서 연간 annual.
1: What's your favorite annual event of the year?
0: Christmas,
1: Chris, oh,
0: probably.
1: Christmas is a good one, yeah.
0: What about you?
1: Probably the Super Bowl.
0: Oh, okay.
1: I was
0: Oh,
1: gonna
0: thinking
1: go
0: of
1: on
0: sports.
1: sports,
0: Ah,
1: yeah.
0: well, because I recently started watching basketball. I guess from now on, it's gonna have to be the KBL basketball
1: If
0: season.
1: your team's in it,
0: Ah, well,
1: right?
0: at the start, all the
1: Oh,
0: teams are
1: yeah.
0: in it,
1: Oh,
0: but
1: are they?
0: then
1: Okay.
0: during the playoffs, only six
1: Well,
0: teams
1: that's what
0: are
1: I
0: in it.
1: mean. So are you going to be as into it next year if your team
0: We'll
1: doesn't
0: have to.
1: make the playoffs?
0: I don't know. Probably
1: Yeah,
0: not. I don't know.
1: are you going to
0: I
1: be
0: don't
1: a
0: know.
1: fair weather fan?
0: Oh, that's a good expression.
1: Or are you going to jump on the bandwagon of the next hot team?
0: I'm gonna support.

0: support the team I support
1: right now.
0: You're
1: going to be a diehard supporter. Good. I like to hear that.
0: A fair weather fan or a fair weather friend is someone who sort of flips from one side to another
1: when the weather's good.
0: Yes,
1: when you're doing well. When you're doing well, they want to, oh, I love this team.

0: spy you at all times. They'll only come to you when things are good.
1: Oh, okay.
0: And, you know, right?
1: And they want to get some.
0: Yeah, exactly. But I guess a fair weather fan is a fan of, like, the team that does well.
1: A fair weather fan is you might say you're a fan of the team, but you only really support them and get into it when they're doing well. When they're not doing well, you're like, oh, they stink. I'm not going to watch anymore. A bandwagon jumper is somebody who, the singer Drake, he's always, people criticize him for being a bandwagon jumper. Whatever team is really hot at the minute and doing really well, he starts wearing their jerseys and going to the games.
0: Really?
1: Right. So that's what a bandwagon jumper is.
0: Okay. Got it. Well, I don't think I'm going to be a fair weather fan or a bandwagon
1: jumper.
0: Yeah. I'm going to be a diehard fan of the group that I support.
1: So you jumped on the bandwagon this season, got really into it, but then you're going to stick with them.
0: Probably.
1: So I can respect that.
0: Yes, thank you. All right. Annual 얘기하다가 연간 뭐 그런 이벤트 뭐가 기대되냐 그런 얘기까지 좀 해봤고요. Now, moving on. A near certainty.
1: Given their lead in the polls, victory is a near certainty.
0: 거의 확실한 것입니다. 그래서 지금 여러 가지 그 voting 뭐랄까요 결과들 아니면은 survey results polls are just like numbers from the votes
1: from surveys prior to the election
0: 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So victory is a near certainty. And this could be for, I guess, a party or a person or a team. I don't know. It could be anything. 거의 이길 것이 확실시 된다. All right, moving on. Let's have a look at albeit.
1: The project was successful, albeit more expensive than expected.
0: 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All right, next one is ambitious.
1: The company announced an ambitious plan to expand globally.
0: 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To cap.
1: Attendance was capped at 200 people for safety reasons.
0: 안전상의 이유로 참석자 수를 200명으로 제한했습니다. All right. Well, that's it for the main expressions. 자, 오늘 소개해드린 뉴욕타임스 월드 뉴스 오버뷰 아티클스는 홈페이지 속 방송 내용 게시판에서 다시 보실 수 있고요. 뉴욕타임스에서 제공한 겁니다. 자, 그럼 일부 퀴즈 정답 발표할까요? What's the answer, Ray?
1: The answer is spinner. So the question was, which is not a word for a tropical storm? Typhoon, of course. Hurricane, of course. Spinner, no.
0: No. What is a spinner?
1: I don't know.
0: Is it like a toy, maybe?
1: I guess not sure.
0: Okay.
1: Maybe those things, those like the kids spin in their...
0: Maybe.
1: I'm not sure what exactly we were referring to here.
0: It's definitely not a tropical storm, though.
1: No, it's definitely not.
0: 그래요. Tropical storm 하면은 and typhoon, hurricane, 이거 다 해당이 되죠. There's also cyclone as well.
1: Tornado.
0: Yeah. It depends on which part of the world.
1: Right. Hurricanes and tornadoes are a bit different, I believe.
0: Yeah, there must be hurricanes and tornadoes.
1: But a hurricane and typhoon, I think, are the same. Typhoon is just used in Asia.
0: 맞아요. Typhoon in East Asia, or hurricane in Atlantic하고 US에서 사용을 하고, 또 Indian Ocean에 있을 때는 cyclone이라고 하기도 하죠. All right, so the answer is number 3, spinner. All right, I wanted to talk about something. You know, that word albeit. Mm-hmm. When I first saw it, I thought, is it... like, Arbeit, is it a German word? But the word we use in Korea for part-time job, Arbeit, it comes from the German word, which looks like albeit. It's A-R-B-I-E-T, and means work. So I guess it doesn't mean the same thing, but it does, you know, it is an actual German word. And I guess for some reason it came to Korea to mean part-time job.
1: I've always wondered how, like, why that... word means part-time job in Korean.
0: Yeah, yeah. It is an actual existing word in German.

0: So I don't know how to say it properly, but it would be like Arbeit, I guess, or something like that. Mm-hmm. But it's spelled Arbeit, and yeah, it looks very similar to albeit, but you don't say albeit. You have to make sure you distinguish the way you pronounce these two words, because they can be a little bit confusing to a Korean.
1: Sure.
0: Because we're so accustomed to saying Arbeit.
1: I've said that word to like younger kids, and I feel like they don't know that word anymore. Like
0: what word? Arbeit?
1: Arbeit.
0: Oh,
1: yeah.
0: Really? Why?
1: I don't know. Maybe they don't. Yeah, I guess, or like maybe is that word not as part-time job? I feel like more people know that now.
0: Oh, really? The English word.
1: Maybe.
0: Okay.
1: That's anecdotal.
0: Yes.
1: We're going to learn that word in the next part. So mm-hmm. just from my experience, I've started to feel, do people know that word as much anymore? Mm. Or because I tell people part-time jobs I've had all the time. So.
0: Yeah. Yeah, sure. I mean, things do change.
1: Yeah.
0: The way people use words.
1: Right.
0: So maybe that is the case. I don't have any data on it, but if you felt it, you felt it. All right, well, that's it for the first hour. We're going to move on with Berlin. This is Take My Breath Away, and we'll see you in part two.